break. It's like 10,000 spoons when all you need is a knife. It's meeting the man of my dreams and then meeting his beautiful wife. And isn't it ironic?

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Die beste Mischung. 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And I wanna kiss you, make you feel alright. I'm just so tired to share my life. Radio SAW. Superhits fürs

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Die beste Mischung. Und die meiste Abwechslung. 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Superhits

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1: Will you hold the line? When every one of them is giving up and giving in, tell me, in this house of mine, nothing ever comes without a consequence or cost, tell me, will the stars align? Will heaven step in? Will it save us from our sin? 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'Cause this house of mine.